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Et v'là partie sur les routes de la vie, bras dessus, face au

0: It's got multiple sessions running, multiple streams of different
1: Oh
0: sorts
1: my God, that sounds
0: of
1: huge.
0: information. It was big. It was big. So this book was presented through a poster, so it wasn't a like an oral presentation. So we got some good feedback about the data, but because it was a poster, there was probably not quite as much talk amongst community when you're not having an oral presentation with the opportunity for questions at that particular point in time, if that makes sense. But it got some really good feedback, and we've got some things to work on for the next iteration of this study, which is what we're planning on now. So overall, it's a really beneficial experience, but yeah, the conference is huge.
1: What was your main takeaway? Putting you on the spot here.
0: There was quite an emphasis on male infertility and treatment of male infertility to try and lessen the burden on females. So sometimes there is an approach that appears to be like a male infertility ends up with a high level of treatment burden for the female, whereas perhaps the focus should be more on trying to sort of sort that out a little bit first. So that was quite interesting, and that featured quite heavily.
1: Has that narrative or that shift towards male infertility changed much over the course of your career?
0: I think we're learning. We have learnt a lot in more recent times about male infertility and how sperm function and all those sorts of things. And that has led to sort of a changing mind frame around mindset around male infertility. But I think it's a narrative that's still shifting. But I think the more information we get, the more that narrative shifts.
1: One last question before I let you go. What is the timeline for the next phase of this research?
0: So we are in the process of just waiting for some approvals to start the next phase of this study. So we're hopeful that in the next 12 months we'll have collected the data that we need from the next iteration of this study, and have more of a story, more to add to the story than we have now. So yeah, hopefully in the next 12 months.
1: Great. We'll be watching this space. And I mean, it's fascinating to hear about research that's ongoing. You often hear about the media releases and the papers that are published, but to understand the iterative process in the phase one and the phase two and the pilot studies, that's still really valuable. So Dr. Catherine Gerner, a clinical research embryologist from Melbourne IVF, thank you so much for joining us on Lost in Science today.
0: Thank you so much for having me.
2: And that is all we have time for this week on Lost in Science. Thank you for joining us in Getting Lost. If you have any questions or suggestions for the team, get in touch with us by email. 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

0: but I'm not quite sure I'm there yet. It takes strength to forgive, but
1: Olivia Rodrigo, two beautiful tracks there, The Grudge and Pretty Isn't Pretty. And if you were listening closely, you may have noticed a little bit of fruity language in both of those tracks. And apologies if that does offend you. But we can excuse Olivia Rodrigo for that because they're pretty emotional songs, wouldn't you say?
2: Yeah, definitely. To be honest, I forgot there was even swear words in those songs. I don't notice until I'm listening to songs and then I hear it say it and I'm like, oh, okay.
1: Yeah, same here. I'd go, oh, that was that word. Okay.
2: Ooh.
1: Anyway, let's look at Sandcastle Day. Sandcastle Day. I can't do it as I can't do that childlike voice as good as you can,
2: Jay. Sandcastle Day.
1: That's it. And it
2: that
1: arrives.
2: Was not a child voice. That was just.
1: Sorry. Okay, that was just the best way I could think of to describe it. It arrives every day, every first Saturday of August, inviting everyone to embrace the simple, creative joy of building with sand and water. It's a perfect excuse to head to the beach,

0: Yes, I am.
1: Okay,
0: yes,
1: I'm going to add to my previous sentence, folks. We have a rabid fangirl over there.
0: I'm going to buy merch. I'm going to buy merch.
1: Conan, look out. Get your security ready.
0: No, I swear, Conan, I'm a very safe person.
1: Oh, no, she totally is. She is absolutely awesome.
0: Very excited.
1: Very excited, very excitable, and very much like a mostly lovable and very slightly annoying little sister. But anyway.
0: Goo goo gaga.
1: Let's play the Conan Gray song, Door.

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1: Is she dead? Sit you down, father. Rest you.
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Well, there's a slice of psychedelia from Melbourne band Turnaround. I originally thought they were from Sydney, but I dug this one out of the CD pile.